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0: Ini ada Malcolm Todd with I Just Got Mad. Di nomor 15 ada Katy Perry with Watch It Burn. Sementara 50-50 with Like a Bubble ada di nomor 14. 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